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Ángeles, Los Ángeles, Happy 5 de Mayo, yes. Para los que salen esta noche, kudos to you, a celebrar, please do it responsibly. Y arrancando bien rico with the 8 o'clock Sandungueo por Mega 963, the Lights Number One Party Station, la música app. Descárgala ya, ya dale con ese baloteo Sandungueo y perreo to get you to the party tonight. Y arrancamos con esta, Ozuna, Cardi B, we throwing it back, un Mega Classic now. Let's go!

I'm take the man that say say that I'm a snowman, stab somewhere down the lane. I keep on bum down. Informer, you know say that I'm a snowman, I go blame. I keep on bum down. 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

0: On this hump day Wednesday, hope you're having a good morning, man. Vamos a entrarle al Spicy Talk, pero primero déjame darte otra oportunidad más. 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Just so you know, okay? 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Les play the audio y luego lo platicamos.
1: So you got caught smoking marijuana today.
2: Yep, I got caught smoking marijuana.
1: In my house today.
2: How many times are we gonna re-record?
1: And the only punishment that you got is I have your phone until the morning.
2: There's so many other punishments that you can do.
1: So you got, you're 13 years old.
2: Holy shit, are you not listening to what I'm saying? There's so many other punishments. There's so many other options.
0: Damn. All right.
3: Nice.
0: ¿Qué castigo? ¿Qué castigo tan duro? Un día.
3: Yeah.
0: Un día de quitarlo el teléfono. I'm saying that sarcastically, by the way.
3: Okay, I thought you were...
0: Come on, bro. Okay, let me guess. You're going to side with the girl.
3: Es que, ¿sabes qué? 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
0: Dos días.
3: Bro, es que... Es marihuana.
0: Soft parents like you are the problem.
3: Like, I mean, it's like, you know, like, I think it was, it's a good castigo. Es un escarmiento.
0: You're like those parents. Oh, I'm my kid's best friend. Nothing wrong with it. But sometimes when you become the kid's best friend and not the parent, es cuando se aprovechan. Y hacen cosas así.
3: Pero mira, le quitó...
0: Sometimes you gotta lay down the law, bro. Come on.
3: Le quitó el teléfono, Eric, por un día y ya casi se, you know, se volvía loca la niña. So, yeah, I mean, like, I think it's good.
0: 13 years old y fumando. All right. So, pregunta. Was the dad too soft right here? Was the dad too soft con ese castigo de un día?
3: A ver, Eric, ¿tú cómo le hubieras dicho el castigo? Tú que, a ver, la gente que está escuchando... ¿Cuánto le hubiera dado un castigo?
0: Let me think about it, but it wouldn't have been a day.
3: Okay.
0: It would have been a lot.
3: Wow.
0: A lot,
3: bro.
0: A lot.
3: Wow, bro.
0: It would have been a lot.
3: You gotta give them an escarmiento para que aprendan.
0: Yeah, a good one, not one
3: wow.
0: day. What do you guys think? What do you guys think? 213-566-9696. 213-566-9696. ¿Qué clase de castigo se merece un teenager? Que tú lo caches fumando. O la caches fumando en este caso, because it was a girl. Maybe you want to share qué clase de castigo te dieron a ti. Maybe you got caught when you were a teenager. Or maybe quieres compartir algún castigo que tú has dado como padre. And I also want to talk to the youngsters, the kids, the teenagers on the way to school. You know, what do you guys think about this punishment that this 13-year-old girl got? Was that punishment good enough? Was that... I'm gonna ask the kids. Was that good parenting? Good parenting or bad parenting? Maybe that should be the question overall. Good parenting or bad parenting? And why? Y ahí es donde tú puedes explicar de por qué. Call us up. 213-566-9696. 213-566-9696. Quiero escuchar de padres. I want to hear from the youngsters, the kids, teenagers on the way to school right now. What do you guys think about today's topic? 213-566-9696. We're going to take calls in 10 minutes. Y en 10 minutos viene también tu siguiente oportunidad de ganar más boletos, floor seats, para Romeo y Prince Royce. DJ D1, I'm in the mix. 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

0: 213-902. I'm sorry, I'm giving you the wrong one. That's for the contest. Send it to 213-566-9696. Mándamelo al 213-566-9696. Mándame los mensajes ahí para el tema. And let me know. I want to hear from some youngsters. I want to know what they think about that one night punishment. All right, vamos a los mensajes. Aquí viene uno que dice, best believe she's going to do it again. Wow. One day is nothing to these kids. He needs to take away the phone for at least a month.
1: Crazy.
0: If they're going to start smoking, maybe that will scare them because they rely so much on the phone, dice.
1: Wow.
0: Otra cosa también, parents. A lot of kids nowadays have burner phones.
1: Mm.
0: Por eso no sabían. Yeah. Al estilo cárcel. 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Se pasan los teléfonos entre los amigos. So if somebody gets the phone taken away, boom, se lo pasan a un amigo.
1: Wow.
0: If that punishment is done, boom, se lo pasan a otro amigo. So
1: that's
0: you also,
1: crazy.
0: You might, you know, there's also burner phones now too.
1: Hey, bro, we got a text. I think it's from a student. He does el drug test. He said, chill, my parents listen to you guys. And they're gonna catch me because of you, because of y'all.
0: Because of y'all. Hey, man. I know you. Look, listen, youngsters. I'm talking to you right now. You might not like what you're hearing right now.
1: Wow.
0: But when you're all grown up, you might end up thanking us.
1: Wow.
0: Okay? All right. That's. Hey, look, one thing. Primero se empiezan con marihuana, okay?
1: Yes, yes.
0: And that's just one step.
1: Yeah.
0: And sometimes. And I'm not saying always. Okay, I'm not saying always. But sometimes that leads into other things. Mm. Big, you know, stronger drugs, things like that. And
1: or put you to sleep, you know what I mean? At least, you smoke weed, you go to sleep, you know what I mean?
0: Don't be giving ideas, bro. All right, here we go. One day is not enough, he says. Muchi is getting me mad right now.
1: Why?
0: Dice, it would have been the whole month. She's only 13.
1: Es un escarmiento.
0: Dice, I'm not her best friend. I'm her parent. You see what I mean? That's my type of parent right there, bro.
1: Wow.
0: That's my type of parent right there.
1: Es prisión lo que ustedes les quieren dar.
0: Y el mensaje terminó diciendo, she's lucky I didn't whoop her behind.
1: Wow, that's crazy.
0: All right. What do you guys think? Want to chime in on the topic? 213-566-9696. 213-566-9696. I'm going to read a couple more messages. Me están llegando los mensajes de los estudiantes. I know they're about to go into school. So I'm going to read a couple more. Student saying, less than 24 hours. So they like the small punishment. So basically, they're with the punishment. Aquí viene otro from another student. It was too soft for a punishment because I got sent to military school for smoking and it sucked, but it was for the better. You see what I mean? Some kids realize it's for their own good. Here's one that realized that. Military school as punishment.
1: Wow.
0: Aquí va otro estudiante. My parents, dice, would have gotten the bell and take my phone away until I'm 18.
1: Ah, come on, guys.
0: That's students saying that, okay?
1: Ya no estamos viviendo en el pasado.
0: That's a student saying that. Aquí viene otro, another student saying, I think the punishment was good as long as the student is on top of their grades.
1: Exactly. See, just one day and let's go.
0: All right. Aquí viene otro, a few more students. We're going to read some more in 10 minutos. Y en 10 minutos vamos a tomar más llamadas. ¿Quieres opinar? 213-566-9696. 213-566-9696. The question is, good parenting or bad parenting? Was that punishment good enough? Sí o no? Let's get back to the mix. Más boleto para Romeo y Prince Royce también vienen en 10. Aquí por Mega 96.3.

0: Good morning, good morning, good morning. 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
1: yes,
0: pero no te dan likes y no te dejan comentarios positivos.
2: ¿Qué?
0: Pero que sí están ahí de lambiscones con personas que no conocen. That they're more likely to give a like or to comment positive on social media to somebody that they don't know, versus somebody that they're supposed to support porque son supuestamente amigos.
1: Y supuestamente que they don't celebrate your success.
0: Yeah, so vamos a escuchar lo que dice este muchacho y luego lo platicamos un poco más.
3: Social media exposes jealous friends faster than anything else. And once you see it, you can't unsee it. Here's exactly what it looks like. They watch every single story. They see every post. They know everything that's happening in your life in real time. But they never engage publicly. No likes, no comments, no congratulations when something significant happens. These same people will publicly celebrate strangers. They'll comment on influencers they've never met. They will hype up people who don't know they exist.
1: Wow. So true.
0: Is he speaking facts or is he talking masa?
1: So true.
0: I think it's facts.
1: Yes.
0: I think it's facts, man.
1: Yes.
0: Hey, por lo menos dale un like.
1: Yes.
0: You know, yo sé que no todo el mundo tiene todo el tiempo del mundo para estar comentando en todas las posts, right? Pero por lo menos dale un like.
1: Yes.
0: You know, you can reply with an emoji. Por ejemplo, si ves una story de un amigo o una amiga.
1: Yes.
0: And it's something cool, something positive. Just reply with the clapping emoji.
1: Exactly.
0: You know what I mean?
1: Exactly.
0: That's the least you can do.
1: Y también se mira eso, Eddie, en mucho de nuestras familias. You know, tú llegas and you're like, oh my God, I got a promotion. And they really don't celebrate, no te celebran. Like, I mean, they're tan envidiosos.
0: Yeah, it's true.
1: Wow.
0: That's very true. So, if they're true friends, te van a celebrar everywhere. En las redes o hasta en persona.
1: Yes.
0: You know what I mean?
1: Yes.
0: And I'm sure people notice it. Like, you know, especialmente gente que no tiene muchos seguidores. Right? Los que tienen solo close friends or so-called close friends.
1: Yes.
0: Como amigos. It's even more noticeable porque solo te siguen unas... Let's just suppose al gente que tiene como 10, 20 seguidores, right? Mm-hmm. Que es un círculo pequeño. Ahí es hasta más notable que no te están ahí. No, they don't support you.
1: Yes.
0: Yeah. So, and people are texting about it right away.
1: Wow.
0: Somebody said, what's his IG? Or the guy that just said that. He says, so true.
1: Wow.
0: Let's give the guy a shout out. What's the guy's IG?
1: Let me see.
0: El que dijo ese comentario en las redes sociales. Mari de Riverside says, I so agree with that guy. Dice, because all that is true. It's sad to think that your own friends or family don't show support, dice. Dice, but do show support to strangers. But then they want to be, dice, but then they want to be looking at your stories, dice. And, you know, this is a good topic when, you know, people are texting us without even asking for text.
1: Yes.
0: And people are texting. Aquí viene otro que dice, eso es cierto. Y después en privado te mandan anuncios para que los apoyes, dicen. Cynthia dice, yes, it's true. I have an Instagram and I do party decorations. Oh, Cynthia, we're going to have to hit you up.
1: Oh, yeah, Cynthia.
0: You know the kid party's coming up.
1: Pero era gratis.
0: See, I knew you were going to say that, bro. Are you going to promote her, though? Are you going to support her? Ya que estamos hablando de eso.
1: Hey, Cynthia, y también queremos una mesa de comida de esos, de hot Cheetos and all that stuff.
0: Dice, and every time I post, none of my family members like the post.
1: Wow.
0: It's always the strangers.
1: Yes.
0: Damn. So your own family is not liking Cynthia, but strangers are.
1: Mm-hmm.
0: Mari de Riverside says, dice, I do agree, dice, what the guy said, because all that is true. And it's sad to think that your own friends or family don't show support, but show support to strangers, dice.
1: Yes.
0: But then they want to be, dice... But then they want to be looking at your stories.
1: Mm-hmm.
0: Aquí viene otro que dice, and for the parent, that has to do with the spicy talk. We're going to talk about that later. But yeah, Yeah, anything else to add to the to this?
1: No,
0: let's shout out the guy.
1: El Instagram se llama The Real Nate Birdman. Birdman.
0: The Real Nate Birdman? Like the Birdman? Like the rapper?
1: Yes, exacto. Birdman. Birdman.
0: All right, The Real Nate Birdman. The Real Nate Birdman.
1: That's crazy.
0: All right, ¿qué más? Okay, yeah, and the people are still commenting about it, talking about that they don't support them. All right, coming up a las 9 de la mañana, más música. Y viene nuestro segmento de los días nacionales. And another chance para ganar los boletos de Romeo y Prince Royce. And I'm going to give you a chance right now. La palabra clave for those floor seats es crypto, como el crypto.com arena, crypto. Mándala por texto al número 43902. 43902. 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

17 in the morning y yo ya quiero que llegue lunch. 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I have your floor seats to Romeo Santos and Prince Royce. Palabra clave para ganártelos. Prince, textea Prince al 43902. Suerte. Mira.